0: We'll see you next week. Take care.
1: .7 KFJC, Cousin Mary here, doing a special on John Cage entitled 120 Minutes, 0 Seconds. That was a video that I found on our friends in New York, in Jersey City, WFMU. It's on the WFMU.org website. It was John Cage's first television appearance, which was, in, of all places, a quiz show called I've Got a Secret. This was in 1960, and he performed his piece, Water Walk. Of course, that was Gary Moore, who was the MC on I've Got a Secret. I do enjoy that he said he greatly preferred laughter to tears. I think there's so much laughter in his work, so much humor. Before the top of the hour, we heard John Cage's Quartet for 12 Tom Toms. This is from an album, another album, on Tomato Music Company. This one is simply entitled John Cage. We've heard a lot about radios. He's either dropping them or the unions won't plug them in or something. But right now I'm going to play another Dolor del Estomago. This is a 7-inch. It is first construction in metal, which was a 1939 composition, but KPFK broadcast this in 1973. So let's listen here on the Wave of the West, KFJC.

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We're currently listening to Masturbatory Dysfunction, which is actually the project of Felicia Gaggins. The track is called Gaggin' and Gaggin' on the Phallotexture split

0: true. She's going out with the leader of the sect.
1: I don't know already.
0: Well, here he comes. Let's ask him. Sir Quentin, is that Zelda's auto-harp you're carrying so soon?
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0: Sir Quentin!

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Coming up is some Mekhi McRaven, the title track from the album In These Times, all out of Chicago, on your source,

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a sea of guffawing. 33 to 40 somethings in non-iron shirts. A mottled carpet of salmon pink and baby blue. Blazers draped over tables, ties removed. 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